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If your day hasn't gone very well, you're looking for a little redemption, I want to remind you of something really important. Hi, it's Sydney on Spirit FM, and that is the redemption of your day does not start tomorrow. It starts right now. You don't have to wait until a new morning to find the new mercies that God is ready to give you in the here and now. And this is so important. And I've learned this so many times over as he reminds me in the middle of a difficult moment that he is there to redeem that difficult moment. I don't have to wait for a new day because he is currently right now making everything new for me.

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You'll be in the call room hearing the stories and taking the gifts over the phone as our friends call in during the ministry's fundraiser. So this is happening the week of September 21st, coming up soon, and again, September 28th, that week as well. We're looking for volunteers during the 6 a.m. to 10 a.m. time slot and the 2 p.m. to 6 p.m. time slot, but all volunteers are welcome. 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
2: Back to school isn't just about getting supplies. It's about letting go. My son Cameron, he's 26 years old now, but when he started pre-K, I watched him from my driveway get on the school bus. You would think that would have been enough. It wasn't. I followed the bus to school. I was an undercover mom, sunglasses on, still wearing my house coat. I found myself watching him walk into the school from behind some bushes. And it was at that moment, as I watched my little boy walk into the school, I remember realizing something that has stayed with me all these years. God loves my son even more than I do. And that has been such a comfort to me as my boys have gotten older, because I can't be everywhere they are. I can't follow every bus. I can't always know what they're facing. I can't protect them from every hard thing, but God can. Whether it's pre-K, high school, or college, you may have to let go, but God never does.
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Hi, it's Sydney on Spirit FM. This is kind of my own philosophy in life too. I love just taking an ordinary day or an ordinary thing and turning it into something special, and it doesn't have to be complicated. So take, for example, something like a movie night with the family. You can elevate that so easily. And it doesn't just have to be, let's watch a movie and we all sit on the sofa. It can be something really fun, like you make snacks or even a full meal to enjoy during the movie that go along with whatever the movie is about. You can even make foods that are in the movie. I've done this before and it is so much fun, especially with kids. You can do all of the things to make it extra special. Maybe everybody piles into the floor with lots of blankets and you just make a whole night of enjoying movies together as a family. It takes something that's already really fun and levels it up just a little.

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Sydney here, and we're chatting about taking ordinary moments in life and making them something special. And this can really happen anytime and whenever you really want to. So one of the things that sometimes I'll do is use fun dishes during a meal. Maybe it's lunch with my daughter, or maybe it's dinner for the whole family. Maybe we will drink our water out of teacups at lunchtime, or maybe we will eat off of really fun dishes at dinner time. Or sometimes what I've done is just put all of the food on a really big cutting board and put that on the table, and we just kind of graze from that. Anything to make it different, to make it exciting, to make it something that the kids are ready to enjoy and they run to the table.

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That's Phil Wickham on Your Encouraging Spirit FM. Hey there, I'm Sydney, hanging out for your Thursday night, encouraging you as you wrap up your day. And I hope that you know you are always welcome.

0: 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Hey, I'm Doug Day, General Manager of Spirit FM, and we heard from our friend Andrea in Blacksburg. She said she's been listening to Spirit FM for 3 years on her way to work. She took the 30-day challenge, and she hasn't stopped listening. 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So when you make your early gift towards our fall fundraiser right now, you're helping friends like Andrea. 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
1: 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This evening, showers and storms continue to stay isolated throughout the area as our low temperatures fall into the mid and upper 60s. Friday morning, we start off with a few clouds and high humidity. Showers and storms back in the picture for the afternoon with highs in the upper 80s. For the WSLS 10 Weather Authority, I'm meteorologist Delaney Willis for Spirit FM.

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Hey there, I'm Sydney and you're listening to Spirit FM. I recently finished a book that I'd been working on and I was so excited to finish that book because I have lots of other books that I am ready to start and really dig into. And this is what I found is the difficult part of finishing a book, and that is choosing the next book to move into when you have a ton of things on your to-be-read list. And so that's what I'm struggling with. I haven't even picked anything yet because I'm like, which one do I want to go with? The one that I've had the longest or the one that I most recently got, so I'm the most excited about it.

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Hey there, it's Sydney here with your Spirit Verse today. Proverbs 3 verses 5 and 6 say, trust in the Lord with all your heart and lean not on your own understanding. 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
2: Psalm 30 verse 5 tells us, "For his anger is but for a moment, and his favor is for a lifetime. 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
2: This verse is an awesome promise once you get to the second half of it. But the word anger may set some of us on edge. We don't like the idea of an angry God. Or maybe we think of God as perpetually angry, as if it's our job to appease him in the hopes that he doesn't drop the hammer on us. But that isn't what this verse says about God. Psalm 30 verse 5 says that while God gets angry justly over sin and evil, God does not live angry. He is provoked to anger, but his favor is for a lifetime. His demeanor, his posture, his heart is love and favor, smiling upon his people. His anger must be provoked, but his favor is permanent. His anger at our sin may bring consequences that are painful, but his posture and heart toward us still brings joy with the morning. He is a saving God, including from his own wrath. That's why he sent his son to save. God's love and favor are permanent. He overflows with mercy and delights to bring us to a place of joy. So we praise him.
0: Author, speaker, Barnabas Piper is a pastor at Emmanuel Nashville. For his books and resources, visit SpiritFM.com.

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Hi, it's Sydney on Spirit FM and talking about how we can do that and kind of just have this philosophy about life that we don't have to wait for a reason to make a day feel special. We get to choose when that is. And so that means you can celebrate without an occasion. I love this. Just celebrate something random. Hey, we got through the first week of school. Cool. Let's celebrate with pizza. Hey, it is starting to feel like fall outside. Let's celebrate by making our own pumpkin spice lattes at home. Or maybe it is truly just a Tuesday. There's nothing you can even think of that is really worth celebrating, but you're going to celebrate anyway. It is going to bring so much joy to your life.

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I'm Sydney, sharing some ways that you can make ordinary days feel extra special, like using the fancy dishes when you eat dinner with your family, or just celebrating when there's really not a reason to celebrate, but doing it anyway. How about just making your morning coffee fun? Maybe one day a week you like to go to the coffee shop, but the other days of the week you're having coffee at home and you still want it to be really delicious and fun and enjoyable. So learn to make whatever that coffee is right there at home. Maybe it's a pumpkin spice latte as we're headed into that time of the year, or maybe it is something that you come up with on your own. Whatever it takes to make that first cup of coffee in the morning feel extra special and worth celebrating.

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Maybe it's been a hard day and you are now just realizing tomorrow's Friday. Everyone else has been celebrating the approaching weekend, but you've just been trying to survive the week. Maybe this season of life just feels like constantly trying to survive one day and then the next. I hope that you will stay right here as you do that. Let this be the soundtrack to this season of life, so that even if you're just trying to get through each day, there is hope there for you. I'm Sydney. I'm thankful you're here on Spirit FM.

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1: 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This evening, showers and storms continue to stay isolated throughout the area as our low temperatures fall into the mid and upper 60s. Friday morning, we start off with a few clouds and high humidity. Showers and storms back in the picture for the afternoon with highs in the upper 80s. For the WSLS 10 Weather Authority, I'm meteorologist Delaney Willis for Spirit FM.

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sometimes you got to tell the truth in love to yourself. Hey, it's Sydney on Spirit FM. I know sometimes it is so easy to look at what other people are doing and to focus so much on the improvements they need to make or the things that they need to work through, and then to forget what we need too when it comes to the truth in love, the things where maybe we've got some room for improvement. I know for me, sometimes I can be so quick to look at those around me and to kind of see those things in their life. And then I'm really slow to do that for myself. But it's really important that I tell myself the truth and do so in love. And sometimes it's not going to feel good, honestly, to know that, okay, this is something I need to work on, to know that, okay, this is something that the Lord is convicting me about, and I need to really take a long, hard look at my life. It's important to do for each and every one of us.

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I'm Sydney, reminding you of a great way to support the ministry here at Spirit FM without spending any extra money. 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
1: Back to school isn't just about getting supplies. It's about letting go. My son Cameron, he's 26 years old now, but when he started pre-K, I watched him from my driveway get on the school bus. You would think that would have been enough. It wasn't. I followed the bus to school. I was an undercover mom, sunglasses on, still wearing my house coat. I found myself watching him walk into the school from behind some bushes. And it was at that moment, as I watched my little boy walk into the school, I remember realizing something that has stayed with me all these years. God loves my son even more than I do. And that has been such a comfort to me as my boys have gotten older, because I can't be everywhere they are. I can't follow every bus. I can't always know what they're facing. I can't protect them from every hard thing, but God can. Whether it's pre-K, high school, or college, you may have to let go, but God never does.
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Watching your kids grow up can be so hard. Hi, it's Sydney on Spirit FM. It's one of those things in motherhood that's just this inevitable, difficult thing that you have to walk through. As they get older, things get easier, but you also slowly have to say goodbye to so many parts of them, and that's really hard. And so I've been trying to remember this, that my kids have to grow up because they have to become who God wants them to be. And in order to do that, they're going to have to grow. They're going to have to change. They're going to have to become adults one day. And so my hope and my prayer is that God will use their childhood to shape them, to mold them into the very people he wants them to be, to demonstrate his love toward them every single day in very specific ways in their life. And I know that as they get older, some things will get easier, but my heart will break just a little more. So I'm hoping in the midst of that and praying in the midst of that, that the Lord also makes me more of who he wants me to be.

Hey, it's Sydney here on Spirit FM, reminding you that if the first week of school has not gone your way, it doesn't mean you're doing it wrong. Sometimes it's just getting adjusted, working out the kinks, or figuring out what does work and doesn't work for your family. This has been the first week of school for my daughter in first grade, and so we are working out the kinks. We're figuring out the schedule that works and the rhythm that works, and that is why I think it's so important to give ourselves grace whenever we're starting something new, and this definitely counts as new.

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A way back to God. A way back to hope. A way back to real connections. 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

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Hi, it's your encouraging Spirit FM. I'm Sydney, hanging out for your Thursday night, keeping you encouraged as the final hour rolls in and we start to look toward our Friday. Got some new music for you here from Forrest Frank. This is called Okay.

0: 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Hey, I'm Doug Day, General Manager of Spirit FM, and we heard from our friend Andrea in Blacksburg. She said she's been listening to Spirit FM for 3 years on her way to work. She took the 30-day challenge, and she hasn't stopped listening. 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She needs to be encouraged to start her day off in the right way. So when you make your early gift towards our fall fundraiser right now, you're helping friends like Andrea. 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
1: 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This evening, showers and storms continue to stay isolated throughout the area as our low temperatures fall into the mid and upper 60s. Friday morning, we start off with a few clouds and high humidity. Showers and storms back in the picture for the afternoon with highs in the upper 80s. For the WSLS 10 Weather Authority, I'm meteorologist Delaney Willis for Spirit FM.

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I think I will always be the sort of person that struggles with change. Hey, it's Sydney on Spirit FM. A little while ago, we were talking about how, you know, it's back to school season. And if that first week of school hasn't gone the way you wanted, that's okay. It's just kind of an introduction. You're working out the kinks and that's all right. But I also have to remember sometimes I just kind of have this initial reaction of nervousness toward change, even when it's a really good thing, or even when it's kind of a normal change that happens routinely through the year, right? Like back to school comes around every year. So as that has changed and we've moved into that season, I've kind of just noticed that little bit of nervousness and that little bit of anxiety, but I've had to remind myself, this is just kind of what happens whenever something new is happening in life for me. And I know that as I get used to that change, those feelings will start to fade.

Proverbs 3 verses 5 and 6 say, "Trust in the Lord with all your heart and lean not on your own understanding. In all your ways, submit to him and he will make your paths straight." Your spirit verse today, I hope that brings you some encouragement. I'm Sydney and you're listening to Spirit FM.

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When you break out the toys that the kids haven't seen in a while, it's like Christmas morning. Hey, it's Sydney on Spirit FM, and this is the perk of toy rotation. So this is something I do because it's just kind of a necessity. Between the amount of toys my kids have and the small space, like our living room and their playroom that those toys are in sometimes, I just rotate them. And it makes it so much more fun because they forget over the course of a few weeks how fun this toy is, and they stop playing with it anyways. So that's how I know it's time to put it away, and it'll come back out really soon. And when it does, they are going to act like it's Christmas morning, getting to play with it for the first time all over again.

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Hey, it's Sydney. If you have had a moment today or this week where you have felt unseen, I want to share something so important with you that I know is going to lift your spirits. And it says this: He holds galaxies, yet notices when your heart trembles. The same hands that named every star also caught every tear. Majesty and mercy in one heartbeat. That's the God that you belong to.

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That's Gratitude from Brandon Lake right here on Spirit FM. Hey, it's Sydney. Thanks for letting me hang out with you on this Thursday night. I hope you're feeling encouraged. I hope you're ready for a wonderful Friday ahead, and I do hope it's wonderful. Stay right here for more encouragement all night long through the music and the messages on Spirit FM.

0: 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Hey, I'm Doug Day, General Manager of Spirit FM. We heard from our friend Sonia in Rock, West Virginia, and she shared with us that last September, her husband left Earth and moved to heaven. At a celebration of life, The Goodness of God by C.C. Winans was played. And she said, to this day, I can't hear that song without crying and praising God at the same time. God is so, so good. 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
1: 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This evening, showers and storms continue to stay isolated throughout the area as our low temperatures fall into the mid and upper 60s. Friday morning, we start off with a few clouds and high humidity. Showers and storms back in the picture for the afternoon with highs in the upper 80s. For the WSLS 10 Weather Authority, I'm meteorologist Delaney Willis for Spirit FM.

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0: 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Hey, I'm Doug Day, General Manager of Spirit FM, and we heard from our friend Andrea in Blacksburg. She said she's been listening to Spirit FM for 3 years on her way to work. She took the 30-day challenge, and she hasn't stopped listening. You see, that's an example of reaching somebody with the gospel every single day. Because Andrea needs to be filled up before she goes into work. She needs to be encouraged to start her day off in the right way. So when you make your early gift towards our fall fundraiser right now, you're helping friends like Andrea. 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
2: All of us are prone to self-dependence and turning from God. Every day we do this in small ways, and sometimes we do it in large life-altering ways. And when we realize we have stepped out of God's smile, that He has handed us over to our own wills because of our self-adoration and sin, we have only one choice. Repent. We do as David did in Psalm 30, verses 8 through 10. And we turn our faces to God and cry out to Him for mercy. These verses tell us, "To you, O Lord, I cry, and to the Lord I plead for mercy. What profit is there in my death if I go down to the pit? Will the dust praise you? Will it tell of your faithfulness? Hear, O Lord, and be merciful to me. O Lord, be my helper." To plead with God for mercy would be enough to gain God's mercy. Favor is His default, and He is gracious. But David exemplifies a further way people of faith should respond to God, because we know the way God has revealed Himself through His Word. David reasons with God. After asking for mercy, he essentially says, "How can I glorify you if I die? What would my death accomplish?" He is making an argument to God about God's own glory. Charles Spurgeon said that God loves it when His saints reason with Him. It shows that we have taken God's words to heart and are being governed and shaped by them. It isn't manipulative or combative. It isn't bending God to our will, but bending our will to His, because His word and His glory are shaping us. So we repent, throwing ourselves fully on the mercy of God and pleading with Him according to His own words. And when we do, He overflows with mercy.
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1: Back to school isn't just about getting supplies. It's about letting go. My son Cameron, he's 26 years old now, but when he started pre-K, I watched him from my driveway get on the school bus. You would think that would have been enough. It wasn't. I followed the bus to school. I was an undercover mom, sunglasses on, still wearing my house coat. I found myself watching him walk into the school from behind some bushes. And it was at that moment, as I watched my little boy walk into the school, I remember realizing something that has stayed with me all these years. God loves my son even more than I do. And that has been such a comfort to me as my boys have gotten older, because I can't be everywhere they are. I can't follow every bus. I can't always know what they're facing. I can't protect them from every hard thing, but God can. Whether it's pre-K, high school, or college, you may have to let go, but God never does.
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2: Your Spirit FM forecast. Overnight tonight, our lows fall into the mid and upper 60s with a stray shower or rumble of thunder expected. As we head on into our Friday morning, a couple of clouds in the mix giving way to showers and storms Friday afternoon, with highs rising seasonably into the mid and upper 80s. For the WSLS 10 Weather Authority, I'm meteorologist Delaney Willis for Spirit FM.

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0: 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Hey, I'm Doug Day, General Manager of Spirit FM. We heard from our friend Sonia in Rock, West Virginia, and she shared with us that last September, her husband left Earth and moved to heaven. At a celebration of life, The Goodness of God by C.C. Winans was played. And she said, to this day, I can't hear that song without crying and praising God at the same time. God is so, so good. You see, that is a friend supporting this ministry out of a broken heart, out of a difficult season of loss. 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That's why we're inviting you to give during this fall fundraising season to make a difference, to share that love, and to remind friends in that season of loss that they are not alone. 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
1: Psalm 30 verse 4 says, "Sing praises to the Lord, O you his saints, and give thanks to his holy name."
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1: God is a saving God. Since he has rescued us from the pit and drawn us up from darkness. So the only right response is praise. And not just a little private thanks, not just polite, obligatory thank you note praise, not moderated and tempered praise. No, the response is singing with the saints, the household of God, the church, the body of Christ. This is unique in Christian worship among all the religions in the world. We sing in praise regularly, constantly, relentlessly, no matter the circumstances, because of who our God is. The salvation our God has given us is so deep, so wide, so profound, so constant, that we should sing like it. We should sing like we have victory in hand, like our God has never failed us and never will, like Christ has won it on our behalf. We should sing like all the suffering that this life dumps on us is but a light and momentary affliction that is preparing for us an eternal weight of glory that is beyond comparison. We should sing remembering all of God's kindness to rescue and sustain and uphold and protect, and looking forward to the certainty that he will do it forever for his people. We are a praising people, because we have a saving God.
2: Author, speaker Barnabas Piper is a pastor at Emmanuel Nashville. 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
2: 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Overnight tonight, our lows fall into the mid and upper 60s with a stray shower or rumble of thunder expected. As we head on into our Friday morning, a couple of clouds in the mix giving way to showers and storms Friday afternoon, with highs rising seasonably into the mid and upper 80s. For the WSLS 10 Weather Authority, I'm meteorologist Delaney Willis for Spirit FM.

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Hey, I'm Doug Day, General Manager of Spirit FM, and we heard from our friend Andrea in Blacksburg. She said she's been listening to Spirit FM for 3 years on her way to work. She took the 30-day challenge, and she hasn't stopped listening. You see, that's an example of reaching somebody with the gospel every single day. Because Andrea needs to be filled up before she goes into work. She needs to be encouraged to start her day off in the right way. So when you make your early gift towards our fall fundraiser right now, you're helping friends like Andrea. 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
1: Back to school isn't just about getting supplies. It's about letting go. My son Cameron, he's 26 years old now, but when he started pre-K, I watched him from my driveway get on the school bus. You would think that would have been enough. It wasn't. I followed the bus to school. I was an undercover mom, sunglasses on, still wearing my house coat. I found myself watching him walk into the school from behind some bushes. And it was at that moment, as I watched my little boy walk into the school, I remember realizing something that has stayed with me all these years. God loves my son even more than I do. And that has been such a comfort to me as my boys have gotten older, because I can't be everywhere they are. I can't follow every bus. I can't always know what they're facing. I can't protect them from every hard thing, but God can. Whether it's pre-K, high school, or college, you may have to let go, but God never does.
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2: Your Spirit FM forecast. Overnight tonight, our lows fall into the mid and upper 60s with a stray shower or rumble of thunder expected. As we head on into our Friday morning, a couple of clouds in the mix giving way to showers and storms Friday afternoon, with highs rising seasonably into the mid and upper 80s. For the WSLS 10 Weather Authority, I'm meteorologist Delaney Willis for Spirit FM.

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Hey, I'm Doug Day, General Manager of Spirit FM. We heard from our friend Sonia in Rock, West Virginia, and she shared with us that last September, her husband left Earth and moved to heaven. At a celebration of life, The Goodness of God by C.C. Winans was played. And she said, to this day, I can't hear that song without crying and praising God at the same time. God is so, so good. 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
2: Your Spirit FM forecast. Overnight tonight, our lows fall into the mid and upper 60s with a stray shower or rumble of thunder expected. As we head on into our Friday morning, a couple of clouds in the mix giving way to showers and storms Friday afternoon, with highs rising seasonably into the mid and upper 80s. For the WSLS 10 Weather Authority, I'm meteorologist Delaney Willis for Spirit FM.

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She said she's been listening to Spirit FM for 3 years on her way to work. She took the 30-day challenge, and she hasn't stopped listening. 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
1: Back to school isn't just about getting supplies. It's about letting go. My son Cameron, he's 26 years old now, but when he started pre-K, I watched him from my driveway get on the school bus. You would think that would have been enough. It wasn't. I followed the bus to school. I was an undercover mom, sunglasses on, still wearing my house coat. I found myself watching him walk into the school from behind some bushes. And it was at that moment, as I watched my little boy walk into the school, I remember realizing something that has stayed with me all these years. God loves my son even more than I do. And that has been such a comfort to me as my boys have gotten older, because I can't be everywhere they are. I can't follow every bus. I can't always know what they're facing. I can't protect them from every hard thing, but God can. Whether it's pre-K, high school, or college, you may have to let go, but God never does.
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2: Your Spirit FM forecast. Overnight tonight, our lows fall into the mid and upper 60s with a stray shower or rumble of thunder expected. As we head on into our Friday morning, a couple of clouds in the mix giving way to showers and storms Friday afternoon, with highs rising seasonably into the mid and upper 80s. For the WSLS 10 Weather Authority, I'm meteorologist Delaney Willis for Spirit FM.

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Hey, I'm Doug Day, General Manager of Spirit FM. We heard from our friend Sonia in Rock, West Virginia, and she shared with us that last September, her husband left Earth and moved to heaven. At a celebration of life, The Goodness of God by C.C. Winans was played. And she said, to this day, I can't hear that song without crying and praising God at the same time. God is so, so good. 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

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Let us rejoice and be so glad in it. And we are extra glad for Fridays. Am I right or am I right? Hey, good morning. I'm Jess. Thanks for listening to your Encouraging Spirit FM. So thankful you are here. Another day for us to worship together and look forward to the weekend. Here's We the Kingdom. Rescue me on Good Morning.

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1: Your Spirit FM forecast. Overnight tonight, our lows fall into the mid and upper 60s with a stray shower or rumble of thunder expected. As we head on into our Friday morning, a couple of clouds in the mix giving way to showers and storms Friday afternoon, with highs rising seasonably into the mid and upper 80s. For the WSLS 10 Weather Authority, I'm meteorologist Delaney Willis for Spirit FM.

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Hey, I'm Jess. Thanks for listening to your Encouraging Spirit FM. You made it. Happy Friday. The weekend is here. Oh, well, we just got to get through this day, and that's where we come in. Your Spirit FM is here to help get you through the day, and I'm going to get you through your morning with encouragement. Got your worship, got your jams. Of course, I got my coffee in hand. Hey, keep it here. This is Good Morning Radio.

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1: Real grace isn't pretending everything is okay. It's loving someone enough to tell the truth and loving them enough to stay. I've learned that avoiding hard conversations doesn't usually protect a relationship. It often weakens it. Proverbs 27:6 says this, "Wounds from a friend can be trusted, but an enemy multiplies kisses." A true friend doesn't flatter you into staying stuck. They care enough to speak honestly, even when it's uncomfortable. And if you've ever had someone lovingly point you back to Jesus, you know what a gift that is. Grace doesn't ignore sin. Grace points you toward freedom. The next time you have a difficult conversation, remember this: truth without grace can wound. Grace without truth can mislead. But together, they look a whole lot like Jesus.

0: 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Hey, I'm Doug Day, General Manager of Spirit FM, and we heard from our friend Andrea in Blacksburg. She said she's been listening to Spirit FM for 3 years on her way to work. She took the 30-day challenge, and she hasn't stopped listening. 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
6: Good morning, everybody. Temperatures today getting up into the mid to upper 80s throughout the area, making for another warm and humid day. As we look ahead to the weekend, we'll start seeing temperatures cool down a bit on Saturday before climbing once more into the upper 80s to low 90s here to start out next week. With the WSLS Weather Authority, I'm meteorologist Edward Shaw for Spirit FM.

This may or may not have you taken a trip down memory lane. Hey, I'm so glad you're here. I'm Jess. This is Good Morning Radio on Spirit FM. I was talking to my son who just came home from college, and he's looking for ways to get plugged in and volunteer. While he was in Blacksburg, he volunteered at the hospital there, and that got me telling him about something I did in high school. I was a candy striper at the hospital, and judging by the look on his face, I might as well have told him I used to ride a horse to school. For those who don't know, candy stripers are basically youth volunteers at hospitals. You'd help with little jobs, assist the staff, run errands, visit with patients, you know, just find ways to serve and help out. And back then, my friends and I were candy stripers at Franklin Memorial Hospital in Rocky Mount, and honestly, I loved it, absolutely. Loved it. It was one of the best experiences of my life. And looking back, it probably had more of an impact on me than I realized at the time. I ended up working in the medical fields for about 12 or 13 years before eventually coming to serve here at Spirit. So now I'm curious, do you remember the Candy Striper program? Were you a candy striper? Maybe you have a story, a memory, or even a picture tucked away somewhere. I would love to hear about it. If you do, give me a call, 888-774-7482. That's 888-774-7482. Calling all candy stripers.

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Hey, good morning. I'm Jess on Good Morning Radio, and we appreciate every last one of those. 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
1: You can learn a lot about yourself from those magazines in the doctor's office waiting room. I mean, you're sitting there, you're half reading the article most of the time, you're flipping through the pages, you know, just waiting for them to call your name. That happened to me yesterday. I was in the doctor's office and I came across this article. It said, the top five signs you've officially entered adulthood. And I thought, okay, this is interesting. This should be good. Then I started reading and it started. Number five, you get excited about a brand new spatula. And I was like, okay, all right, I get that. Number four, you say things like, we have food at home, and you mean it. Number three, canceled plans feel like winning the lottery. Huh, this is really interesting. Number two, you have a favorite burner on the stove. And number one, you walk into a room and forget why. And I laughed and I'm like, okay, this is funny. But also, wait, they don't know my life.

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1: 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I just want to give Jesus all the credit and glory, and thank you folks at Spirit FM for doing God's work.
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5: Good morning, everybody. Temperatures today getting up into the mid to upper 80s throughout the area, making for another warm and humid day. As we look ahead to the weekend, we'll start seeing temperatures cool down a bit on Saturday before climbing once more into the upper 80s to low 90s here to start out next week. With the WSLS Weather Authority, I'm meteorologist Edward Shaw for Spirit FM.

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1: It's that time of year again when you may be getting back into some school routines or just spending a little more time with family. And that means it's time to revisit an important conversation, because the people you love will absolutely do things you don't understand. For example, since my son has been home from college, some very interesting things have been happening in my house, like putting an empty container back in the refrigerator. Why? Or putting an empty cereal box back in the cupboard with just enough crumbs and dust in the bottom to make me wonder, boy, who raised you? Oh, right, that was me. But I didn't raise him like that. And also the other night, he left two blueberries in the container and had a nerve to stick it right back in the fridge. And I know I am not alone here. We love our families. We really do. But sometimes the things that they do make you just stand there in the kitchen questioning everything. So let me hear it. What's the thing your family member does that drives you a little bit bonkers? I mean, you love them anyway, but still, 888-774-7482. 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

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Oh.

0: That was Josiah Queen on Your Encouraging Spirit FM. Hey, good morning. I'm Jess. I'm so glad you're hanging out this morning because the topic of conversation on Good Morning Radio is a good one. We're talking about those things that your family does that drives you a little crazy. I mean, we love them. We love our families. But there are some things. For example, if my son continues to put empty containers back into the refrigerator or the cabinets, we are going to have a serious conversation. As a matter of fact, we've already had serious conversations and he continues to do it. I don't know what to do. Give me a call, 888-774-7482 and share yours. That's 888-774-7482. We do have a friend on the line. Hey, thanks for calling. What do you want to share today?
1: I drink out of the orange juice jug.
0: Are you married and does your husband mind?
1: Oh, yeah, my husband sees me do it. He doesn't complain. He said it is what it is. Said if that's all I've got to worry about, I'm not going to worry about that at all.

0: 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Hey, I'm Doug Day, General Manager of Spirit FM. We heard from our friend Sonia in Rock, West Virginia, and she shared with us that last September, her husband left Earth and moved to heaven. At a celebration of life, The Goodness of God by C.C. Winans was played. And she said, to this day, I can't hear that song without crying and praising God at the same time. God is so, so good. 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
4: Good morning, everybody. Temperatures today getting up into the mid to upper 80s throughout the area, making for another warm and humid day. As we look ahead to the weekend, we'll start seeing temperatures cool down a bit on Saturday, before climbing once more into the upper 80s to low 90s here to start out next week. With the WSLS Weather Authority, I'm meteorologist Edward Shaw for Spirit FM.

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1: Logan Rouse in Bedford. Happy birthday wishes and blessings to a very special young man. We hope your day is amazing. We love you so very much. That message is from Dad and Mom. Hope it's a great day. Leo Worley in Coolridge. Happy birthday. And happy birthday to Chloe Sprouse in Manita. Louis Stump in Vinton. Bryant Duncan in Narrows. And Ellie Capitillo in Galax. Hope y'all have wonderful birthdays and celebrating tomorrow. Mia Dent in Narrows. Happy belated birthday to Mia. Wishing you a year full of birthday blessings. Love, Mrs. Breeding and your friends at Jefferson Christian Academy. Danielle Mandel in Blacksburg, happy birthday tomorrow to you. And Jesse Worley in Lynch Station celebrating over the weekend. 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Love your family. 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

0: 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Hey, good morning. Thanks for listening to your Encouraging Spirit FM. And we are talking about those things your family members may do that drive you a little bit nuts. I mean, you love them, but they got to stop. 888-774-7482. 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
1: I just wanted to find out if I'm the only man out there in radio land or out there in the world that drinks milk from the jug late night whenever I need a little pick-me-up or a little snack, and I go in there, and rather than messing up a glass, I just, sometimes I might take me a little swig right straight out of the jug, and that just seems to infuriate her.
0: Uh-oh. How long have y'all been married?
1: We've been married 33 years, and I've been pretty much doing that the whole time, but I keep on telling her, honey, I don't think I'm the only one that does that, but got any words of wisdom on that?
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Why can't you just get a glass? 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

Good morning, everybody. Temperatures today getting up into the mid to upper 80s throughout the area, making for another warm and humid day. As we look ahead to the weekend, we'll start seeing temperatures cool down a bit on Saturday before climbing once more into the upper 80s to low 90s here to start out next week. With the WSLS Weather Authority, I'm meteorologist Edward Shaw for Spirit FM.

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1: If you've ever dropped your kid off at school and then realized you're still in pajama pants, hey, just remember, you're in good company. The car line is a judgment-free zone, or it should be anyway. Hey, I grew up in an era where my mom took me to the bus stop in pink hair rollers, a house coat, and was sipping her coffee. Nobody said a word. Nobody thought twice about it because there were 10 other moms dressed just like her.

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1: Real grace isn't pretending everything is okay. It's loving someone enough to tell the truth and loving them enough to stay. I've learned that avoiding hard conversations doesn't usually protect a relationship. It often weakens it. Proverbs 27:6 says this, "Wounds from a friend can be trusted, but an enemy multiplies kisses." A true friend doesn't flatter you into staying stuck. They care enough to speak honestly, even when it's uncomfortable. And if you've ever had someone lovingly point you back to Jesus, you know what a gift that is. Grace doesn't ignore sin. Grace points you toward freedom. The next time you have a difficult conversation, remember this. Truth without grace can wound. Grace without truth can mislead. But together, they look a whole lot like Jesus.

0: 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Hey, I'm Doug Day, General Manager of Spirit FM, and we heard from our friend Andrea in Blacksburg. She said she's been listening to Spirit FM for 3 years on her way to work. She took the 30-day challenge, and she hasn't stopped listening. You see, that's an example of reaching somebody with the gospel every single day. Because Andrea needs to be filled up before she goes into work. She needs to be encouraged to start her day off in the right way. So when you make your early gift towards our fall fundraiser right now, you're helping friends like Andrea. 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
6: Good morning, everybody. Temperatures today getting up into the mid to upper 80s throughout the area, making for another warm and humid day. As we look ahead to the weekend, we'll start seeing temperatures cool down a bit on Saturday before climbing once more into the upper 80s to low 90s here to start out next week. With the WSLS Weather Authority, I'm meteorologist Edward Shaw for Spirit FM.

0: That was Jesus Loves by Zach Williams on Your Encouraging Spirit FM. 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Remind people that Jesus loves them. Think about someone like Sarah, who was listening one morning on her way to work. She was carrying a lot of shame over things in her past, and she felt like maybe she's messed up too badly for God to really want anything to do with her. But something she heard that morning reminded her that Jesus doesn't ask us to carry the shame he already died to take away. She said it was the reminder she needed to stop running from God and start running toward him. And that's what your giving to Spirit FM does. It puts encouragement like that in someone's car, in their kitchen, at their job, right when they need to hear it. You're helping to remind someone today, Jesus loves you. You're not forgotten. You're not your past. Your past doesn't get that final word. And that's what your support to Spirit FM makes possible. Thank you.
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1: You know how every day seems to be a national day of something? National Eat Chocolate Day, National Taco Day, National Take Your Dog to Work Day. Okay, those sound really good, especially the taco situation. You know, the list goes on. So a group of my friends were talking about this, and someone asked the question, if you could make up your own holiday, what would it be? And my friend Nicole said, a day where everyone sits down at the table as a family, no phones, no devices, just talking and eating and enjoying each other's company together. And honestly, that one hit me because I was thinking about this. I can't even remember the last time I had dinner with someone, anyone, without at least one of us keeping our phone right there on the table. So yeah, a day just looking each other in the eye and just being present with each other, the people we love. Maybe that really is the kind of holiday my family needs.

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I mean, nothing too crazy, maybe just a good attitude and the decision to not take life quite so seriously today. I'm going to work on that. Jess, I'm so glad you're here. 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

pull up a chair and stay a while. It's Good Morning Radio on Spirit FM. I'm Jess, and already praying you get to rest this weekend. Rest isn't just collapsing on the couch after a long week. Now listen, tomorrow is Saturday. If you've had one of those weeks, I pray that if you just want to chill on the couch, you get a chance to do just that. But real rest is found in Jesus. I have to remind myself of that a lot. He invites me in. It says so in Matthew 11:28. Come to me, all you who are weary and burdened, and I will give you rest. That means I can pause for a moment, breathe, lay down the worries I've been carrying, and let him refresh my soul. And Saturday is the perfect reminder that rest isn't wasted. It's God's gift.

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1: Deciding where to eat shouldn't be so difficult, but it is. For some of us, it is anyway. I'm getting together with friends, and the thing I was afraid was going to happen happened. They tasked me with picking where we're going to go to dinner. I don't like this. This is how I feel every time they ask me to choose.
2: Stop thinking about what I want, what he wants, what your parents want. What do you want? What do you want?
3: It's not that simple.
2: What do you want?
1: It really isn't that simple. How could they do this to me? I am the worst person to be in charge of this decision. I cannot be the only one who feels like this, because now I'm thinking, am I making the right choice? What if they don't like this place? What if somebody wanted something else? And you know how somebody always says, I don't care. Anything is fine. Sure you don't, because the second you pick a place, suddenly it does matter very much. So now we're probably going to spend about 30 minutes saying, where do you want to go? I don't care. Where do you want to go? Before eventually ending up at the same restaurant we always go to. I mean, I know it shouldn't be this serious, but it really is. Choosing where to eat with friends is a whole lot of pressure for me. I hardly ever leave the house. I seriously just want to hang out.

0: 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Hey, I'm Doug Day, General Manager of Spirit FM. We heard from our friend Sonia in Rock, West Virginia, and she shared with us that last September, her husband left Earth and moved to heaven. At a celebration of life, The Goodness of God by C.C. Winans was played. And she said, to this day, I can't hear that song without crying and praising God at the same time. God is so, so good. 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
4: Well, we're in for another warm day today with temperatures up into the mid to upper 80s throughout our area. The humidity starts to creep in again as well, and that'll lead to a few shower and storm chances as we go throughout the day, before heading into the weekend with a bit of a drier pattern on top as we go into next week with temperatures possibly hitting the 90s. With the WSLS Weather Authority, I'm meteorologist Edward Shaw for Spirit FM.

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1: Logan Rouse in Bedford. Happy birthday wishes and blessings to a very special young man. We hope your day is amazing. We love you so very much. That message is from Dad and Mom. Hope it's a great day. Leo Worley in Coolridge. Happy birthday. And happy birthday to Chloe Sprouse in Manita. Louis Stump in Vinton. Bryant Duncan in Narrows. And Ellie Capitillo in Galax. Hope y'all have wonderful birthdays and celebrating tomorrow. Mia Dent in Narrows. Happy belated birthday to Mia. Wishing you a year full of birthday blessings. Love, Mrs. Breeding and your friends at Jefferson Christian Academy. Danielle Mandel in Blacksburg, happy birthday tomorrow to you. And Jesse Worley in Lynch Station celebrating over the weekend. 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Love your family. 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
1: Just grateful for you. That was Chandler Moore on Good Morning Radio. And that's exactly how we feel. 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You are helping us to share stories of God's faithfulness. There are so many things we are able to do together because of you, because of your generosity, and we are so grateful.

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Hey, thanks for allowing me to help you get your day started. I'm Jess. Steph is going to encourage you through your midday. This is your encouraging spirit.

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3: Well, we're in for another warm day today with temperatures up into the mid to upper 80s throughout our area. The humidity starts to creep in again as well, and that'll lead to a few shower and storm chances as we go throughout the day before heading into the weekend with a bit of a drier pattern on top as we go into next week with temperatures possibly hitting the 90s. With the WSLS Weather Authority, I'm meteorologist Edward Shaw for Spirit FM.

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Good morning. My name is Steph. Hopefully you are enjoying a cup of coffee or tea, or maybe you're getting ready to have a nap, because honestly, some of the storms that rolled through last night, shooey, those were ones that could keep you up. Here is Cece Winans with Worthy of It All. I'm thankful to have you along with me on your Encouraging Spirit FM.

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0: 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Hey, I'm Doug Day, General Manager of Spirit FM, and we heard from our friend Andrea in Blacksburg. She said she's been listening to Spirit FM for 3 years on her way to work. She took the 30-day challenge, and she hasn't stopped listening. 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

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My name is Steph. There is this really cool thought. God goes before you. You haven't gotten to a place yet, but God is already there. You know, that conversation that you might be nervous to have, that phone call that you need to do, but you are rehearsing it in your head and you're just not sure how it's going to go. Well, you don't walk into any of these alone because God is already ahead of you and he is going with you. Your spirit verse today, Deuteronomy 31:8. The Lord himself goes before you and will be with you. He will never leave you nor forsake you. Do not be afraid. Do not be discouraged.

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You have a story of what God has done in your life. My name is Steph. 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And how amazing is it that you have the opportunity to share how God has used this ministry? 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
4: Well, we're in for another warm day today with temperatures up into the mid to upper 80s throughout our area. The humidity starts to creep in again as well, and that'll lead to a few shower and storm chances as we go throughout the day before heading into the weekend with a bit of a drier pattern on top as we go into next week with temperatures possibly hitting the 90s. With the WSLS Weather Authority, I'm meteorologist Edward Shaw for Spirit FM.

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Younger generations get a bad rap, but you actually can learn some pretty great life lessons from them. My name is Steph. This is your Encouraging Spirit FM. As a millennial, it is awesome to see that generations younger than me are rejecting some things that I grew up with that are just considered societal norms. So I'm talking about like pretending to be available around the clock. Younger professionals nowadays are drawing a hard line between office hours and personal lives. And I think that that's really important because that grind culture, the hustle culture, it can definitely lead to burnout. And that also leads to another thing that they're not doing. They aren't accepting exhaustion as a default setting. They use their PTO. If they need to have a day that just is to relax, to reset, they'll use their sick time and have a mental health day. And as a Birkenstock wearer, love my flat sandals. The younger generations are saying no to wearing heels and uncomfortable shoes just because, you know, beauty is pain.

Matthew West with Me on Your Mind. My name is Steph. This is your Encouraging Spirit FM. Sometimes you get discouraged because you just can't see the plans that you're trying to make. You can't see what's coming. And if you're like me, you like to control everything and understand what is going to happen next. But that's where trust comes in. God already has gone before you. He will stay with you. So you can just keep moving forward in his plan. Your spirit verse today, Deuteronomy 31:8. The Lord himself goes before you and will be with you. He will never leave you nor forsake you. Do not be afraid. Do not be discouraged.

0: 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Hey, I'm Doug Day, General Manager of Spirit FM. We heard from our friend Sonia in Rock, West Virginia, and she shared with us that last September, her husband left Earth and moved to heaven. At a celebration of life, The Goodness of God by C.C. Winans was played. And she said, to this day, I can't hear that song without crying and praising God at the same time. God is so, so good. 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
2: This verse is an awesome promise once you get to the second half of it. But the word anger may set some of us on edge. We don't like the idea of an angry God. Or maybe we think of God as perpetually angry, as if it's our job to appease him in the hopes that he doesn't drop the hammer on us. But that isn't what this verse says about God. Psalm 30 verse 5 says that while God gets angry justly over sin and evil, God does not live angry. He is provoked to anger, but his favor is for a lifetime. His demeanor, his posture, his heart is love and favor, smiling upon his people. His anger must be provoked, but his favor is permanent. His anger at our sin may bring consequences that are painful, but his posture and heart toward us still brings joy with the morning. He is a saving God, including from his own wrath. That's why he sent his son to save. God's love and favor are permanent. He overflows with mercy and delights to bring us to a place of joy. So we praise him.
3: Author, speaker, Barnabas Piper is a pastor at Emmanuel Nashville. For his books and resources, visit spiritfm.com.

0: 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I want to tell you about my friend Cheryl in Danville. She has had Spirit FM as a part of her life since the 90s through lots of different seasons. On her drives to work, first thing in the morning, Spirit FM has always been there. Her life changed in an instant in 2012 when she lost her husband. And through that heartbreak, the music kept feeding her spirit and carrying her through. She says, God is good. Every day is a gift, and He is still in control. 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And that's what you are a part of. 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

My name is Steph. You're tuned in to Spirit FM. Thank you so much for hanging out today. It's been a heavy week. If you haven't heard, there's been quite a few people that have passed away this week, and there has been a mass tragedy that happened in Nepal from a flash flood that people just didn't really have warning about. So I just want to take a moment right now and just pray. Heavenly Father, thank you for being in control. Thank you for being the one who knows all, sees all, is in all, and is through all. Lord, I just pray for the people of Nepal right now. I pray for the people who are missing. If there are anybody that's still alive, Lord, that they will be found quickly. For the ones who have lost their loved ones and their entire being with everything that got wiped out, Lord, I just pray for all the ministry that's going to be happening and pray for these people to come to know you. In Jesus' name, amen.

0: shelves.
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6: Well, we're in for another warm day today with temperatures up into the mid to upper 80s throughout our area. The humidity starts to creep in again as well, and that'll lead to a few shower and storm chances as we go throughout the day before heading into the weekend with a bit of a drier pattern on top as we go into next week with temperatures possibly hitting the 90s. With the WSLS Weather Authority, I'm meteorologist Edward Shaw for Spirit FM.

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0: Hey, I'm Peter Burton, and my song, Where Would I Be, is a reminder of the amazing life we have when we say yes to Jesus. So often, the enemy will try to bring up our past and discourage us, reminding us of our mistakes and where we should be because of them. But as Christ followers, when we ask ourselves, where would we be without Jesus? Our response is, thank God, I'll never know.
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They're friends. They love you. They listen and they pray with you and they show up when you're hurting. Christy said that she called in, was able to get some prayer, and right after she hung up, the perfect song came on and she knew it was exactly what she needed, and it was a God wink reminding her she isn't alone. Christy is encouraging others to give because when you do, lives are changed every single day. 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

0: 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Hey, I'm Doug Day, General Manager of Spirit FM, and we heard from our friend Andrea in Blacksburg. She said she's been listening to Spirit FM for 3 years on her way to work. She took the 30-day challenge, and she hasn't stopped listening. 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

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That could be an understatement of the day. My name is Steph. 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Life is just so fast-paced around you that your body is trying to process, and you probably are just in this like hyper-vigilant, just-in-case state, like a coiled spring, ready to act. Take a moment right now. And I'm doing this with you because I am feeling that tight spring. 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Very slowly. And unclench your jaw.

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Hi there. Good afternoon. My name is Steph. Whatever you have waiting for you today, know this. God's already there. You may not know what's going to happen. You may not know what decision you're going to make or the traffic jam that you might find yourself in. But don't be discouraged because God is there before you and he will be there with you. Your spirit verse today, Deuteronomy 31:8. The Lord himself goes before you and will be with you. He will never leave you nor forsake you. Do not be afraid. Do not be discouraged.

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4: Well, we're in for another warm day today with temperatures up into the mid to upper 80s throughout our area. The humidity starts to creep in again as well, and that'll lead to a few shower and storm chances as we go throughout the day before heading into the weekend with a bit of a drier pattern on top as we go into next week with temperatures possibly hitting the 90s. With the WSLS Weather Authority, I'm meteorologist Edward Shaw for Spirit FM.

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Hi there, I'm Steph. Whether you are feeling some of those feels today or you just are trying to figure out what is happening next, trust that God has you. Your spirit verse today, Deuteronomy 31:8. The Lord himself goes before you and will be with you. He will never leave you nor forsake you. Do not be afraid. Do not be discouraged.

0: 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Hey, I'm Doug Day, General Manager of Spirit FM. We heard from our friend Sonia in Rock, West Virginia, and she shared with us that last September, her husband left Earth and moved to heaven. At a celebration of life, The Goodness of God by C.C. Winans was played. And she said, to this day, I can't hear that song without crying and praising God at the same time. God is so, so good. 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

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My name is Steph. There are a lot of storms that people are walking through. A few years ago, I was walking through a storm that I just had to say, okay, God, I know that you are faithful and I know you're going to bring me through it. And it was when he had called me away from a different radio job that I was at. And I was devastated. But God, he brought me to Spirit FM, and actually today is my 2-year anniversary. I cannot believe I've already been here. You guys have been with me for 2 years and hanging out and ministering. So thank you from the bottom of my heart to each and every one of you for being a part of this ministry, because I love doing life with you.

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0: Hey, this is Chris with Stars Go Dim, and I don't know if you've ever been in a point in your life when you can look back and just say, oh my gosh, without God, I don't know where I would be. Like you were in the middle of something crazy, like one foot in the grave, and he stepped in and pulled you out. And the only thing that you can do is look back and praise God for it. That's what my new song, Holy, is all about. It's about just looking at God and understanding how much he's done for you and knowing that the only way, the only thing that you can do is give him the highest praise, which is holy, holy, holy. The thing we're all going to be singing at some point, just giving our worship to him. And that's how I feel when I hear this song. That's how I felt when I wrote this song. And I pray that that's how you feel when you hear it as well.
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3: Well, we're in for another warm day today with temperatures up into the mid to upper 80s throughout our area. The humidity starts to creep in again as well, and that'll lead to a few shower and storm chances as we go throughout the day, before heading into the weekend with a bit of a drier pattern on top as we go into next week with temperatures possibly hitting the 90s. With the WSLS Weather Authority, I'm meteorologist Edward Shaw for Spirit FM.

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Brandon Heath on your Encouraging Spirit FM. Good afternoon. My name is Steph. If you feel like you've got a lot of discouragement going on, it can sometimes seem like everything is bigger than it really is. Take a breath. Take a moment and walk with God through it, because this moment of discouragement is not the entire story. Your spirit verse today, Deuteronomy 31:8. The Lord himself goes before you and will be with you. He will never leave you nor forsake you. Do not be afraid. Do not be discouraged.

0: When you think about love, the word wild might not come to mind. My name is Steph. 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Jordan St. Cyr talks about what wild love is in his new song.
1: My song Wild Love was inspired by the earliest memory I have of God. Not a moment sitting in a church, but with my dad telling me that God is our loving Heavenly Father. 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As I've gotten older, I've started to realize that the love of God is wild. Like a river that refuses to be contained. It doesn't slow down, it doesn't turn back, and it doesn't run dry. When I run, it follows. 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It's His wild love that always finds me right where I am.
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0: 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Hey, I'm Doug Day, General Manager of Spirit FM, and we heard from our friend Andrea in Blacksburg. She said she's been listening to Spirit FM for 3 years on her way to work. She took the 30-day challenge, and she hasn't stopped listening. 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She needs to be encouraged to start her day off in the right way. 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

like it or really don't, there are sometimes some things that technology can do to really make your life easier. My name's Steph. You're tuned in to Spirit FM. And one of these things, Virginia just announced that they are allowing digital driver's license. When you have your state issued driver's license or ID card and you have an Apple phone, you can add it to your Apple wallet. And what's really cool about this is it's now accepted at the TSA checkpoints, including Dulles and Reagan airports. There is one time I was flying and I thought I had my wallet. I did not. And I was going to be late for my flight if I didn't make it through the TSA checkpoint. They allowed me to use a picture, which I don't know why, but this was a long time ago. But they did. They allowed me to use a picture I had on my phone. Now, this will be a much more official way to make sure you have your ID with you.

It really is Amazing Grace. Phil Wickham with Crowder. My name is Steph. This is your Encouraging Spirit FM. Thank you so much for hanging out with me. Welcome to the middle of your Friday afternoon. Stay tuned. Doug's in next to take you through the rest of your day.

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4: Good afternoon, everybody. Temperatures today maxing out in the mid to upper 80s throughout our area, making for another warm and humid day. As we look ahead to the weekend, though, temperatures on Saturday, again, in the mid 80s throughout most of our area, with showers wrapping up. Sunday, a little bit sunnier and a little bit drier, with temperatures in the mid to upper 80s. With the WSLS Weather Authority, I'm meteorologist Edward Shaw for Spirit FM.

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Seth Schleter with Running Back to You. Appreciate you listening to Spirit FM. My name is Doug. It is Friday afternoon. Hope you've had an amazing week and hope that you find encouragement here every single time you turn on Spirit FM. I'm just here to share life with you and encouragement. Play some music to get you through the rest of your day. So here's Mercy Me starting it off with Make It Well.

That's Stronger Mandisa on your Encouraging Spirit FM. Glad you stopped by. I'm Doug. And you might not know that your Spirit FM is 100% listener and community supported. And that just means that your giving keeps the ministry going every single day. And that's why we want to say a big thank you today to Rebecca in Stanton, Steve and Mary Lou in Daleville, Lona and Paul in Waynesboro, Holly in Stewart's Draft, and Caitlin in Cascade. These are amazing monthly supporters of Spirit FM that give every single month to make sure Spirit FM stays on the air. So thank you for giving. Thank you for being a part of this ministry. And if you haven't given yet, would love for you to join with us now. 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

0: 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Hey, I'm Doug Day, General Manager of Spirit FM. We heard from our friend Sonia in Rock, West Virginia, and she shared with us that last September, her husband left Earth and moved to heaven. At a celebration of life, The Goodness of God by C.C. Winans was played. And she said, to this day, I can't hear that song without crying and praising God at the same time. God is so, so good. 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
5: Good afternoon, everybody. Temperatures today maxing out in the mid to upper 80s throughout our area, making for another warm and humid day. As we look ahead to the weekend, though, temperatures on Saturday, again, in the mid 80s throughout most of our area, with showers wrapping up. Sunday, a little bit sunnier and a little bit drier, with temperatures in the mid to upper 80s. With the WSLS Weather Authority, I'm meteorologist Edward Shaw for Spirit FM.

That heart of full surrender, that's vertical worship with Yes, I Will. If you're new to the Spirit FM family, thank you so much for listening today. My name is Doug, and that's such a great reminder that having that heart that is fully surrendered to God is where He can work in such a powerful way. And it's also great to know that there's no need to be fearful. That's what our spirit verse talks about today, Deuteronomy 31, verse 8. It says, "The Lord Himself goes before you and will be with you. He will never leave you nor forsake you. Do not be afraid. Do not be discouraged." Here's Consumed by Fire on Spirit FM with Higher Places.

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0: Matt Maher, that's Lord, I Need You. Hey, I'm Doug. 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

In order to be fully committed to following Christ, we must come to Him realizing that we can bring nothing. 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So my men's Bible study on Wednesday nights, we're going through the Sermon on the Mount, and we just started going through Matthew chapter 5, and it starts with the Beatitudes, and those are, you know, things that we should be doing as Christians, things that we should be putting on, and the first one is talking about being poor in spirit, and it's one of those things for me where removing my pride, removing control, removing what I think is best in situations, and truly realizing that coming to God with nothing and allowing Him to be the one to fill me is what I should do and what I'm called to do as a follower of Christ.

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3: Good afternoon, everybody. Temperatures today maxing out in the mid to upper 80s throughout our area, making for another warm and humid day. As we look ahead to the weekend, though, temperatures on Saturday, again, in the mid 80s throughout most of our area with showers wrapping up. Sunday, a little bit sunnier and a little bit drier with temperatures in the mid to upper 80s. WSLS Weather Authority, I'm meteorologist Edward Shaw for Spirit FM.

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Zach Williams, that's Old Church Choir right here on Spirit FM. Thank you for listening today. My name is Doug, and if you're looking for a great free event going on tomorrow night at the Buchanan Community Park, they have a free movie in the park. It's all thanks to the Buchanan Lions Club, free admission and parking. You can also purchase snacks and drinks for the movie The Sheep Detectives. 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It's going to start right around dusk. 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Would love to have you come on out for this. 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

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Glad you're here on Your Encouraging Spirit FM. I'm Doug. My wife and I, we have an 8-year-old golden retriever. His name is Baxter. And recently, Baxter has found it fun to go roll in, let's just say, other deposits made by other dogs. And I don't know exactly where he's finding these. It may be his own. It may be somebody in the neighborhood. I don't know. But he absolutely loves doing it. And it is a mess to clean up. That golden retriever hair just locks it all in. And even last week he did it. And I'm like, come on, man. I'm taking you to the groomer next week. You couldn't have waited.

0: 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Hey, I'm Doug Day, General Manager of Spirit FM, and we heard from our friend Andrea in Blacksburg. She said she's been listening to Spirit FM for 3 years on her way to work. She took the 30-day challenge, and she hasn't stopped listening. 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
3: Good afternoon, everybody. Temperatures today maxing out in the mid to upper 80s throughout our area, making for another warm and humid day. As we look ahead to the weekend, though, temperatures on Saturday, again, in the mid 80s throughout most of our area with showers wrapping up. Sunday, a little bit sunnier and a little bit drier with temperatures in the mid to upper 80s. With the WSLS Weather Authority, I'm meteorologist Edward Shaw for Spirit FM.

We serve a God who is so powerful, he can show his love in so many different ways. Appreciate you listening to Spirit FM. My name is Doug, and I saw this from Craig Rochelle. He first was quoting 1 John 4, verse 9 that says, "This is how God showed his love among us. He sent his one and only Son into the world that we might live through him." You see, when it comes down to it, God could have shouted his love from heaven. Instead, he sent his Son to show his love to us on earth.

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It could have been a rocking chair in your family room, a staircase up to your bedroom, or maybe a tree. Glad you stopped by on your Encouraging Spirit FM. I'm Doug. So there was recently a conversation on social media where people were talking about what they remember most about their childhood homes. And yes, some of those things I shared are definitely things that popped up, but trees was the most frequent. And that's because kids could remember a tire swing in the front yard, a tree fort that they made, and sometimes even those memories of, oh yeah, I remember that time I fell out of that tree and broke my arm or my leg or whatever that might be. So good memories, not so good memories, but either way, when you think of your childhood home, trees probably come to mind.

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If you're new to the Spirit FM family, thank you for listening today. My name is Doug. We heard from our friend Diane in Lynchburg, and she says, I have been through many hard times, but when I listen to Spirit FM, and I've listened for a long time, I adore the station, I am inspired, and it really does help me get through those days. You see the simplicity of the music being there to encourage, the hope that comes from a song, a message, a concert, an event, an opportunity to connect. 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
5: Good afternoon, everybody. Temperatures today maxing out in the mid to upper 80s throughout our area, making for another warm and humid day. As we look ahead to the weekend, though, temperatures on Saturday, again, in the mid 80s throughout most of our area with showers wrapping up. Sunday, a little bit sunnier and a little bit drier with temperatures in the mid to upper 80s. With the WSLS Weather Authority, I'm meteorologist Edward Shaw for Spirit FM.

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When we're looking at what faith is, it is really so much more than just belief. Hey, I'm Doug. Thank you so much for listening to Spirit FM. And we find that definition in Hebrews 11, verse 1. It says, "Now faith is confidence in what we hope for and assurance about what we do not see." You know, for me, when it comes down to faith, yes, it is the belief that I have in Jesus. It's the belief that I have that God is working and moving in my life. But it's also reminders for me of where God has been faithful before, how he has moved, how he has shown up, and knowing that he's going to do it again.

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My name is Doug. Thank you so much for listening to Your Encouraging Spirit FM. And that's why you might want to get together and join with the Women of Hope Fall Bible Study. This is going on in the Appomattox area at Memorial Methodist in Appomattox. 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

0: 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Hey, I'm Doug Day, General Manager of Spirit FM. We heard from our friend Sonia in Rock, West Virginia, and she shared with us that last September, her husband left Earth and moved to heaven. At his celebration of life, The Goodness of God by C.C. Winans was played. And she said, to this day, I can't hear that song without crying and praising God at the same time. God is so, so good. 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
6: Your Spirit FM forecast. This evening, a couple of showers and storms wrapping up by midnight. Our low temperatures fall into the mid and upper 60s with a bit of mugginess sticking around. Saturday, the daytime hours bring mountain showers and storms possible, but most of us stay dry today with highs in the upper 80s. For the WSLS 10 Weather Authority, I'm meteorologist Delaney Willis for Spirit FM.

Even in the middle of the chaos, you can raise a hallelujah. That's Jonathan and Melissa Helser on Spirit FM. Thank you for listening today. My name is Doug. Our spirit verse is a great reminder that God's not going to leave us. It's coming from Deuteronomy 31:8. It says, "The Lord himself goes before you and will be with you. He will never leave you nor forsake you. Do not be afraid. Do not be discouraged." Here's Jamie McDonald on Spirit FM with Ain't No Way.

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I'm Doug, and if you want to share your story of how God has used Spirit FM in your life, you can give us a call, you can send us a text. It's 888-774-7482, because the amazing thing is, God will use your story to not just reach you, but to also reach others in the community. 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

In case you missed it earlier in the show, I was sharing about how I'm in a men's Bible study right now. We're going through the Sermon on the Mount. Appreciate you listening to Spirit FM. My name is Doug. And the one thing that I always thought, whenever I heard the term meek, I always thought weak. But it turns out meek is really having great self-control so that when something happens, when something pops up, when something crazy is going on, you know, you just have that composure. And I think that's something I need to strive for. I think it's something that could really make a difference and really allow, you know, God to work in my life in an even more powerful way. So leaning into meek, not being weak, might be all the difference that I need today.

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3: Your Spirit FM forecast. This evening, a couple of showers and storms wrapping up by midnight. Our low temperatures fall into the mid and upper 60s with a bit of mugginess sticking around. Saturday, the daytime hours bring mountain showers and storms possible, but most of us stay dry today with highs in the upper 80s. For the WSLS 10 Weather Authority, I'm meteorologist Delaney Willis for Spirit FM.

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Glad you stopped by on your encouraging Spirit FM. Doug, you can probably think right now about a project you've had that you've been working on maybe for a while, and you are ready to get it completed. I know exactly how you feel. I have had my deck ready to be stained for just about a year, and this weekend I'm going to go through and make the final preparations. So next weekend, on Labor Day weekend, I can go ahead and get the deck stained, be ready to go. My uncle's going to help out. My dad's going to help out. It's going to be a great time to get it done. And then when it's finally finished, to look back and see, yes, I've waited a while to do this, but now it is finally done. It's going to be very fulfilling.

Think back to when you were a kid and what your lunch looked like when you were going to school. If you're new to the Spirit FM family, thank you for listening today. My name is Doug, and it turns out that finding a healthy way to pack school lunches really isn't that difficult. And you know, it doesn't have to be crazy. It doesn't have to be complex. It just has to be something that is filling. And a lot of what the experts say is making a peanut butter and jelly or maybe a turkey sandwich on whole grain bread, having some sliced fruit, vegetables, crackers, cheese, and maybe some yogurt as well can really be a good thing, and the kids will love that. And then I think the other part of this too is just continuing to have the conversation. You know, my wife does a great job of packing lunch for my five-year-old. Her name is Reagan. And the conversation is always, Reagan, what do you want for lunch? Do you want this? Do you want that? What are your thoughts? And it really does work out really good to have those conversations and to make sure that what we're packing for her is something she's actually going to want to eat.

0: 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Hey, I'm Doug Day, General Manager of Spirit FM, and we heard from our friend Andrea in Blacksburg. She said she's been listening to Spirit FM for 3 years on her way to work. She took the 30-day challenge, and she hasn't stopped listening. 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
2: 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Meet Damir. While many of us think Europe has reached with the gospel, there are fewer believers there than we imagine. Damir is a church leader in Croatia, where less than 1% of the population are believers. Damir wants us to join him in praying for church growth and for revival. He says, "We hear about revivals worldwide, but we never experienced it. So we simply pray, Lord, send us revival." Learn more about God's work among the unreached at advancingnativemissions.com.
3: Your Spirit FM forecast. This evening, a couple of showers and storms wrapping up by midnight. Our low temperatures fall into the mid and upper 60s with a bit of mugginess sticking around. Saturday, the daytime hours bring mountain showers and storms possible, but most of us stay dry today with highs in the upper 80s. For the WSLS 10 Weather Authority, I'm meteorologist Delaney Willis for Spirit FM.

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Hey, I'm Doug, and I just want to invite you to come on out and join us as a Spirit FM fall fundraising volunteer. Our volunteer opportunity is coming up with our fall fundraiser approaching on September 21st. And you can make all the difference when you volunteer. Hearing the stories of what God is doing through this ministry, knowing that He is working, and being able to share that with others is such a beautiful thing. So if you want to volunteer, our greatest need is from 6 a.m. to 10 a.m. every day, and then from 2 p.m. to 6 p.m. So if you're available during that time, feel free to head to spiritfm.com, click on the volunteer banner, and get signed up today. Here's We the Kingdom with Rescue Me.

sticky fingers, loud car rides, and the peace of God sneaking in through the speakers. 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

0: My name is Doug. Thank you so much for listening to Your Encouraging Spirit FM. And I don't know about you, but you might be in a situation right now where the next step feels a little bit scary. And whenever I think about that, I always think about the story of Esther. And Esther did an amazing job of facing what really was happening. She stopped trying to make the problem more comfortable, and she faced the truth. She also, you know, did a great job of taking action. Esther asked her community to fast with her, to pray with her, and Esther didn't necessarily know how it was going to end, but she trusted God with the outcome and took the next step anyways.
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Thank you for listening today. I'm Doug. Had a great time with you. I'll be back tomorrow getting you through your Saturday afternoon as we get closer to the weekend. 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Sydney's coming in next to keep you company. Here's the newest one from Torrin Wells. It's Breathe On It.

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5: Your Spirit FM forecast. This evening, a couple of showers and storms wrapping up by midnight. Our low temperatures fall into the mid and upper 60s with a bit of mugginess sticking around. Saturday, the daytime hours bring mountain showers and storms possible, but most of us stay dry today with highs in the upper 80s. For the WSLS 10 Weather Authority, I'm meteorologist Delaney Willis for Spirit FM.

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Hey there. Happy Friday to you. I hope you've had a great day. I hope you're ready for a great weekend. And we're going to go ahead and kickstart it right here this evening as we wind down from our Friday. We're going to find some encouragement to carry with us all weekend long. I'm Sydney, and you are listening to Spirit Out.

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I'm Sydney, and today is National Thoughtful Day. I love a day that encourages us to demonstrate any sort of goodness in the world. And so today is just a day where we're thoughtful toward one another, where maybe we're being generous or just trying to think of something that might make someone's day. And I actually think this is a great idea to carry through the whole weekend. You know, here we are at the end of the day. Maybe you feel like you've missed your opportunity. You're already thinking of someone that you would demonstrate this kindness toward. And so do that tomorrow. Carry it into the rest of your weekend. Be thoughtful, be generous. Notice the people around you. Think of ways you can let them know they are seen and cared for.

0: 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Hey, I'm Doug Day, General Manager of Spirit FM. We heard from our friend Sonia in Rock, West Virginia, and she shared with us that last September, her husband left Earth and moved to heaven. At a celebration of life, The Goodness of God by C.C. Winans was played. And she said, to this day, I can't hear that song without crying and praising God at the same time. God is so, so good. 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

The Lord himself goes before you and will be with you. He will never leave you nor forsake you. Do not be afraid. Do not be discouraged. Our spirit verse today, Deuteronomy 31, verse 8. I'm Sydney. 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

Messes are inevitable when you have kids, but some of them are also laughable. Hi, it's Sydney on Spirit FM, and this was a moment today that I just had to laugh at while it was also a little bit of a frustration, and I'll explain. So my daughter, she is 5 years old. She has this headband, and it's just covered in these little pearl-like beads, and my son is 1 year old, so he's kind of at that stage where if anything is really small, he's going to put it in his mouth. So we try to be very careful about that. She knows to be really careful. So she'd been wearing this headband all day long, and then just out of nowhere, the whole thing broke. And wouldn't you know it, all of these little beads go all over the floor, and it's kind of in slow motion, right? Like I freeze thinking, okay, what do? I need to help her pick these up before they all roll into places where we can't get them. But I also have the baby, so what are we gonna do? So she was so quick on her feet. She grabbed as many as she could as they were kind of toppling to the ground. And then at that point, I was able to sit the baby down and help her find the other ones. Now I am just laughing at it. But in the moment, it was a little bit of a stressful thing.

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Hey there, it's Sydney right here on Spirit FM. And I was just sharing that my daughter broke a headband recently that had all these pearls on it. So we were desperately looking for the pearls all over the living room. And we were trying to find these little beads so that my son, who's only a year old, wouldn't try to put them in his mouth. And what's funny is we found a lot of other things while we were looking for all of these beads. So we found toys they hadn't played with in a while, things that had rolled under the couch or under the console table. And it was very exciting for everyone because suddenly there were toys that the kids were interested in all over again as if they were new.

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1: Your Spirit FM forecast. This evening, a couple of showers and storms wrapping up by midnight. Our low temperatures fall into the mid and upper 60s with a bit of mugginess sticking around. Saturday, the daytime hours bring mountain showers and storms possible, but most of us stay dry today with highs in the upper 80s. For the WSLS 10 Weather Authority, I'm meteorologist Delaney Willis for Spirit FM.

Want to know more about God's love? Check out the You Are Loved devotionals, available on the Spira FM app, free in the App Store now.